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I said almost, Mama. 106.5. 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

Liking it and loving it and wanting some more of it. Conveniently, we got more of it to share, like George Strait and Lady A on the way in a few minutes. Our buddy Jack Womack's going to bring it to you. He's on the way next.

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0: Barnes & Noble confirming $1 book posts are fake. Yeah, fake social media promotion claiming shoppers can get books for just $1 with a special code. The retailer says the posts are part of a phishing scam designed to trick people into sharing personal information. So just edge up on that. I've got Shania Twain and Chris Young on the way.
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0: you ever get a chance to see Hillary Scott sing with her mom, Linda Davis and Lang Scott, they really put on an amazing family show. Kenny Chesney's coming your way now. He was inducted into the Country Music Hall of Fame a couple of years back, but now he's got his exhibit living in fast forward 30 plus years of some really neat relics there. And the biggest thing with Kenny, yeah, a whole lot of fun. We are going to play that song that made the segment, the song of the same name, I should say, Living in Fast Forward, along with Sammy Kershaw coming up.
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0: Your favorite country hits and more of them. Well, Tim McGraw able to check something off his bucket list. A major career first by playing Fenway Park for the first time, jokingly noting he finally beat his professional baseball player father, who never got to play the historic venue. Tim McGraw going to be inducted this year into the Country Music Hall of Fame, class of 2026. Let's go back and play the very first song likely that you ever heard from him. That's coming up along with John Anderson.
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0: There's Jordan Davis and Bar None. That one just kind of ends like that. Bzzoomp. Anyway, there's no denying country music's popularity right now for the first time in Billboard history. Country has taken over the top five on the Hot 100. That is like the combination of all genres of music. Ella Langley's Choosing Texas at number one for week number 16. Morgan Wallen at number two, Been By Now. Number three is from Taylor Swift, I Knew It, I Knew You. That's from the that's the one from the Toy Story soundtrack. I Can't Love You Anymore from Ella Langley and Morgan Wallen. And Boston from Stella Lefty. Choosing Texas is now one of seven songs to spend 16 or more weeks on the Hot 100. Wow, that is awesome. Number one is 22 weeks with All I Want for Christmas Is You by Mariah Carey. There's a tie for number two with 19 weeks, and Shaboozy did it with Bar Song, and Lil Nas and Billy Ray Cyrus did it with Old Town Road. And then a tie at number four with 16 weeks. That's Choosing Texas by Ella Langley, Last Night by Morgan Wallen. Despacito, I can't say, is it Luis Fonsi and Daddy Yankee featuring Justin Bieber? And One Sweet Day by Mariah Carey and Boyz II Men, way back when, was 16 weeks. How about that? Pretty darn cool. Another Ella Langley news. She's partnered with the beer Shinerbach for her own beer. It's called Dandelion Honey Kolsch.
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2: 501 just keeps getting a lot slower. There are delays going south briefly in toward Conway near 701. Then you're crawling in toward Red Hill from 544 in toward Myrtle Ridge Drive, and some brief delays near Carolina Forest Boulevard as well. Rick Dixon, right now traffic.
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5: Good morning. This is a News 13 Network weather update. I'm meteorologist Krista Chang. Temperatures this morning are warm in the upper 70s. We are going to see temperatures warming up even more into the upper 80s by the afternoon. Early this morning, we have some chances for some scattered showers along the coast, and that's going to continue off and on as we head into the early evening hours. More rain is in our forecast throughout the end of this week. Be sure to stay tuned to News 13 and
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1: Well, I ain't afraid of dying. 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

Just moving through our hump day Wednesday, working on getting to the weekend. That's always the goal. Kenny Chesney, Summertime.

0: 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How did they go from top of the rock to rock bottom?
1: Denver, you are the greatest crowd we've ever had. 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

Posty for you, Post Malone, and pour me a drink. And how you doing? I'm Brent Connor. Hang tight. Tim McGraw, Randy Travis, still to come. Hey, do you want more confidence? Unzip your pants. Whoops, Freudian slip. wow, what's on my mind? What I meant to say was unzip your lips. There we go. Studies show that every time you stifle an opinion because you're afraid of what someone will think, you chip away a bit of your confidence. The reason? Holding back is the same as putting yourself down, but speaking up sends the opposite

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